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0: It's Loudwire Nights, and coming up in two songs, I will get you tonight's code word to see the Foo Fighters in the rock and roll capital of the world, Cleveland, where you will not only get to see the Foo Fighters, you'll also get a pair of tickets into the Rock and Roll Hall of Fame. How's that sound, man? I'm going to get you all the details and tonight's code word coming up. Right now, we got to jump into the Fight Club, and this week's Fight Club, yeah, come on. It's all about the Foo Fighters, man. As we battle it out between their debut self-titled album and their latest record, Your Favorite Toy. 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Friday night, we will celebrate the winner. Tonight, we're going to go back. We're going to go back to that first album, man.
1: 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Vote

0: AC/DC, it's Loudwire Nights. 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But I need something from you. 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Simple as that, man. Put in tonight's code word for an even better shot at winning. Tonight's code word, ROCK. R-O-C-K, you know how to spell that one, man. Rock. 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
0: I want to say a big thank you to Ryan Purds for hanging with us tonight as we celebrate this journey that you've been on, man, since you were, you know, since you picked up a guitar at 10, played your first live show 15, and here you are, you know, in your 20s, man, celebrating new music, a new album coming out later this year, and, you know, just diving into the songs that you write. And you're right. You write a song, it means something to you, but when I hear it, I'm going to connect with it in my own, you know, completely personal way. Mm-hmm. And, you know, talking about powerful lyrics and that connection, man. You know, the first time I jumped on YouTube and watched the visualizer for Sour, I wasn't surprised by the comments. I was kind of surprised by how many of the comments, you know, all said the same thing, that you're this generation's Chris Cornell. When you hear or read something like that, What runs through your head?
2: I just think, I hope people don't think I say that and think that.
0: That's right. No, yeah.
2: I love Chris Cornell. He's my biggest inspiration. When he passed, I listened to him like crazy. I was in high school. And actually, that sparked me to continue taking it more seriously when I really got into him, because he can take an acoustic guitar and entertain people like it's a full band. But that's what I strive to do as well. But yeah, obviously listening to him so much, I take on some of his characteristics. I don't think that I sound like him a lot. I think I take inspiration for sure from him. I don't try to copy him or anything like that, but I really do enjoy his music. And if you listen to somebody, you know, it's going to show.
0: Yeah, for sure, man. And I think a lot of those comments too, they may initially come from, you know, the voice, but I think the more people spend time with your music, I think those comments are rooted in that, just a deep appreciation for your lyrics too, and saying the things that, you know, we can't or we don't necessarily want to say, but here you are saying them and we can connect to them.
2: Yeah, that's pretty cool. I mean, that's like the whole point of me writing, so that's kind of cool. Yeah.
0: The first time I heard your voice, Cornell wasn't the guy that came to my mind, but Travis Meeks from Days of the New. And, you know, for whatever reason, that really stuck with me. And I don't know if it's a good thing, but you certainly are connected to some incredible voices and songwriters who have, and, you know, talking about Meeks and Cornell, you know, had gone through a lot in their lives, and the highs and the lows, and were really, those were really lived out in, you know, in the public eye. Has there been, as you've had, you know, as your audience has grown and grown, has it been difficult for you to be comfortable in the spotlight?
2: Yeah.
0: Yeah.
2: Yeah, I don't even know what to say. You know, I don't really need to get into my, like, mental health or anything like that, because I just say it in my lyrics. I don't really like to talk about it. But yeah, it sucks, because if you're a guy that struggles with mental health and stuff, and then people, you get, like, popular, it's tough.
0: Yeah.
2: But what can you do? I don't know.
0: No, that's fair, man. Well, you can write a song, and I think we can rely on you for that.
2: Yeah.
0: More with Ryan Purds coming up. Right now, it's Five Finger Death Punch and their new one. This is Eye of the Storm. It's Loudwire Nights. Over.

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0: It's Loudwire Nights. We're hanging out with Ryan Purds. And, man, well, I got to say, man, congrats on the recent announcement of your debut full-length album, Can't Cry, coming out in August. How's it feel to have this record, you know, written, getting ready for the world to hear?
1: It's awesome. I mean, my brother did the cover art for it. My brother did the painting. I don't know if you've seen it, the gorilla.
0: I have, yeah. I want to hear more about that.
1: I don't know. I don't even know the story really behind it, which I should, or I should just make up something about it. But he did it years ago, and it's just, it's huge. But yeah, he's had it forever. I've liked it. And he's done multiple other covers too, like my Broken World cover. It's like a Bigfoot holding like an alien or some shit like that.
0: Common theme, I guess. But yeah, I mean, it's got to feel good to be at this point, right? Getting ready for the debut.
1: Yeah, I mean, this album is a long time coming. I've released so many singles over the years, but and EPs and stuff like that. This is my first album, and it, you know, it's really cool to finally get this out. I'm excited. Just the writing process was so fun. Everything leading up to this was just so cool.
0: Did you write everything by yourself?
1: Most of it, I have ideas and I bring them to the studio, and I work with Sam Hollander.
0: Yeah.
1: And Grant Michaels. He's from Buffalo. He kind of got me hooked up with Sam. You know, Buffalo people stick together, so. But yeah, and a few other people, Tolan Shaw produced it, you know, Godin. But yeah, we had a lot of fun. We recorded it in like a renovated barn type studio, raw recording outside of Mount Kisco. So I traveled from Buffalo to record in the studio with all those guys, and it was a lot of fun.
0: Like you said, you know, you've released a lot of singles and EPs. Are these songs, you know, are they relatively new, or are some of these you've been working on for a long time?
1: Well, these are actually the first time too that I worked collaboratively with people as well. That's different about this album as well. All these new songs, you know, I worked with Sam. But most of them are pretty new. I mean, the songs. Yeah. And, you know, they're not like stale or anything. But so, like the riff of Sour or whatever, you know, like the verse, I had that guitar part for so long, like just in my back pocket. And then I just had it and then just stuck it together. And you know, like the chorus of it, I just kind of started singing it like in a couple seconds in the studio, and the melody of it. And it just worked. It just worked.
0: I love it, man. Ryan Purds, thank you so much for being here. We're going to keep chatting. We'll wrap things up with you before the end of this hour. Right now, it's Motley Crue. It's Loudwire Nights.

0: Sidewire Nights, that is Evanescence, and who will you follow? She, yes, Amy Lee, she is going to be hanging with us next week as we get ready for Evanescence's new album, Sanctuary. It is out on Friday, June 5th. Amy Lee will be hanging with us on Wednesday, June 3rd, so get ready for that. Very excited to say that tomorrow night, we've got Dogstar on the show. Keanu Reeves and his bandmates, Rob and Brett, they're going to be hanging with us as we get ready for their new album that's coming out this Friday. It is an embarrassment of riches when it comes to new music, man. Right now, I'm going to take a quick break because, well, we've got a special guest on the show tonight. We're wrapping things up with Ryan Purds right after this.
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0: One more time, just a huge thank you to Ryan Purds for hanging with us tonight as we celebrate your latest song, Sour. Get ready for this new album that's coming out later this year and all of it. And you know, just as we've talked, man, it sounds like a lot that happens is relatively, like, it just happens. Like, you're not forcing anything. You're trying to fit into a formula or anything like that.
1: Exactly. Like, I remember, like, the chorus of Paradise or whatever. I just randomly sang it one day with my acoustic guitar. I'm like, oh, that's cool. It just comes to you from somewhere else. Not that it's, like, extremely, like, amazing or anything. I'm not Michael Jackson here. You know? did you see the movie, by the way?
0: I haven't seen it.
1: Oh, you got it. I saw it twice.
0: All right, so you liked it. Good, man. Do you
1: I liked it, yeah.
0: Do you like those type of, like the biopics of musicians?
1: I mean, artists? I love Michael Jackson. He's, like, one of my favorites. So, yeah, I really want them to do a Nirvana one. I think it would be fucking amazing.
0: Yeah.
1: But, yeah, the Michael Jackson one is cool because his famous line, he's like, oh, I'm channeling because if I don't write it, then Prince will get it. Write it the next day or so. I'm butchering the quote, but yeah, it's a great, it's like saying that you're channeling music from somewhere else, like a cloud somewhere.
0: I love that, man. All right, last question, man. You've been doing this for a bit since you were a teenager, and you know, you still got so much ahead of you too. Do you allow yourself to think far ahead, like think of the big dreams, or do you try to kind of just stay present in the moment?
1: Yeah, I mean, I try to just think about the now, because like as of recently too, it's like if you think about the future too much, I just start going, like, you know, nuts in my head and stuff, and you just internalize it, you just explode. Really, you just got to take it day by day. And I think I'm different than a lot of people. You know, maybe some people can handle that where they're like, yeah, I'm gonna go sell out Madison Square Garden, I'm gonna be fine with it. Like, that kind of it's kind of off-putting in my mind. I don't know. So I just kind of think about today and take it day by day. And yeah, maybe that's a bad answer, but that's just the truth.
0: No, dude. Listen, nothing bad about the truth, man. Ryan Purds, dude, thank you so much for hanging with us tonight. Congrats on everything this year, especially this latest single, Sour. And I cannot wait for the world to hear this new album, Can't Cry, coming out in August. 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I promise you we'll keep you posted here on Loudwire too. But Ryan, man, I know this is just the beginning, so hopefully we can do this again soon. You're welcome anytime.
1: Thank you, man. Of course. Thanks for having me.
0: All right, let's keep it going. Here's the latest from Black Label Society. This is Name in Blood. 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

Offspring, it's Loudwire Nights. My name is Chuck, hanging with you until the clock strikes midnight. And coming up here in just 1 hour, we will jump into Mission Metallica. And tonight it's all about Reload, because we are 1 month away from the release of that deluxe massive box set reissue of Reload. So we're going to get ready for that, man, with a very special Mission Metallica. Right now it's Ice Nine Kills. It's Loudwire Nights.

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The easiest way to do that? Put us in your pocket.

0: Aerosmith and Dude Looks Like a Lady. It's Loudwire Nights. My name is Chuck. The number here is 844-205-LOUD, 844-205-5683. Anything you need, man, I am here for it. I'm going to take a quick one. When I get back, I've got the latest from the architects. 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
0: Coming up, we will pay tribute to the mighty Ronnie James Dio. We'll also hear the new one from Everlast. Right now, it's The Architects and Broken Mirror. 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

0: 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It's Loudwire Nights. I'm so happy they're releasing new music, man. We got their new one, Something Wicked, and gearing up for this massive tour alongside Chevelle later this year. It's a good time to be a Breaking Ben fan, man. 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

0: It's Loudwire Nights at a Shinedown and a symptom of being human. Certainly not their heaviest song when you think about, you know, music. But man, when you think about lyrics, that is definitely one of the most powerful songs they have ever given to us. And that says a lot, man. You think about songs like Second Chance and 45 and everything they've given to us, man. But a symptom of being human, that's just, I think that's a timeless one that we're going to be celebrating for a long, long time. That will for sure be part of the legacy of Shinedown. I'm going to take a quick break. When I get back, I've got new music from Everlast.
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2: In 1 month, yes, exactly 1 month, on June 26th, we will get our hands on the massive deluxe box set reissue of Metallica's album Reload. And man, I cannot wait for it because they do such an incredible job with these deluxe box sets. You know, they give you the remastered album. They give you deep cuts. They give you tracks, demos, rough cuts from their vault. They give you live tracks that have never been officially released before. And they give you all these physical products too, man. Guitar picks and lyric sheets and photos and posters and just things like that, man. It is such an incredible box of history, of memorabilia, and of music, man. And I'm very excited to say that when we get closer to June 26th, closer to the release of this box set, we are going to have two of the box sets to give to you. So you want to make sure you got your Loudwire app on your phone so you can get alerted as soon as we have those ready for you to enter to win. But since we're a month out, I figure tonight, let's jump into Reload, man. Before we do, I want to toss it over to Lars Ulrich talking about, you know, just the accusation that Metallica decided to go mainstream in the 90s.
3: There was no conscious effort to grow into a more mainstream entity whatsoever. We were just doing what we were doing. And if it connected with a larger audience, come join the party. And if it didn't, then we'd be fine without it. But it was never a conscious decision or trying to do anything. Everything was always guided by the musical endeavor and what we were interested in doing with the music.
2: 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It's Mission Metallica on Loudwire Nights.

0: 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That wraps up Mission Metallica. 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And before that, Carpe Diem, baby. 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
19: Coming up before the end of this hour, we will hear an absolute classic from Guns N' Roses. We'll also get the new one from Poppy right now off of their album Alienation. 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
1: 31-year-old woman went in for an MRI. The woman was left screaming. Why did she feel pain? The silicone dildo that she had in her back door has metal on the inside. And when the magnets hit just right, it shot up through her innards at the speed of sound.
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0: It's Loud Our Nights. That is The Pretty Reckless and 4 AM Death. That came out last year, but it's going to be on their new album coming out in June. Dear God, you can get all the information you need on this record at loudwire.com. You can also hear our latest interview with Taylor Momsen. She was on the show just a few weeks ago, man. Check that out right there at loudwire.com. Coming up after this break, I've got the new one from Poppy.
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Bush. It's Loudwire Nights. My name is Chuck. We are nearing the end of this Tuesday night, man. I hope you've been having a good day. Hope you've been having a good night. Hope your week is off to a good start. You know, I do hope you had a nice extended weekend honoring Memorial Day. And here we are. It's already Tuesday night, man. The weekend is right around the corner. My name is Chuck. Thank you so much for letting me hang with you tonight. And coming up in this final hour of the show, we've got new music from The Warning and Social Distortion. Right now, it's Papa Roach with Wake Up Calling. It's Loudwire Nights.

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0: AC/DC. It's Loudwire Nights. I listen, I keep telling you about this because I don't want you to miss it. They are bringing the Power Up Tour here to the States starting in July. 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All right? 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
13: 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But we covered a lot of ground. We celebrated the new Social D album, and we went back to the earliest days of Mike Ness starting this band in the late 70s.
14: Well, I mean, I wanted to be in a rock and roll band since I was 5 years old. So when it was starting to finally come together, you know, you weren't thinking about making any money. You just were just grateful to just be up there in front of people, even if it was just 10 people at a kegger party, you know. And but, you know, it was like, it was like a dream coming true. It's just like, wow, this is actually happening. This is like, okay, what do I got to do to take it to the next level? You know, not every musician can write songs. I was very fortunate to have that ability to write songs early on. And I had a focus and a passion and a determination, but at the same time, we didn't really think we were going to live this long. That lifestyle was so just, you know, we're lucky to have made it out of it, put it that way.
13: Here we go. It's the new one from Social D. This is Born to Kill. Loudwire Nights.

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It's Loudwire Nights. That is The Warning and Kerosene. My name is Chuck, and coming up before the end of this hour, before the clock strikes midnight on this Tuesday, we're going to crank up the new one from Anthrax for a very special nightcap. Right now, it's Van Halen. 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

0: It's Loud Our Nights out of Shinedown and Searchlight, one of my favorites from them, man, that they've given to us recently. And that's going to be on their new album, 8, coming out this Friday. Yeah, man, it feels like we've been talking about this for a long time. It is finally here. The new Shinedown album will be in our hands on Friday this week. I can't wait for it. I'm going to take a quick break. When I get back, I've got your nightcap to round out the night as we celebrate brand new music from Anthrax.
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1: What's something surprising you learned about someone else on the show? 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
3: No.
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1: What's something surprising you learned about someone else on the show? 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
1: That was also pretty shocking.
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2: What was the print on it?
3: Beads.
4: Well, like when all the beads were hanging together, it makes a design.
2: It's such a punchable face sometimes.
1: 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He's right. It was just beads. That's a fair answer.
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1: 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I guess so.
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5: I'd watch that documentary.
3: No.
5: The evolution of the bead door.
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1: What's something surprising you learned about someone else on the show? 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
3: 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In college.
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4: Well, like when all the beads were hanging together, it makes a design.
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1: 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He's right. It was just beads. 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
1: 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I guess so.
2: 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Yeah.
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3: No.
5: The evolution of the bead door.
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1: How many freckles did Howdy Doody have?
2: I'm going to say 50, one for each great state in America.
1: Nope, very close. 48 for one of each state when he was created.
3: Oh! That's a creepy-looking puppet, by the way.
2: Oh, yeah. I can't believe that entertained children. Who was the guy that hung out with Howdy Doody, the grown man? Buffalo Bob and Clarabel?
3: Mm-hmm. Clarabel the clown?
2: Is there anything about that show that wasn't gross?
4: Is there anything about it you don't know?
5: You do have a large amount of Howdy Doody knowledge.
2: I don't understand how that's in there. I'm with you.
3: Where did this come from?
2: I don't know.
3: I'm looking at like the immediate pop-ups on the internet. You're pulling straight from the brain, dude. You know what, though?
5: It fits.
3: It makes sense.

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17: What are you doing right
18: now? I'm sitting here at nachos for whatever y'all
17: want to
18: do.
17: You told Tommy you want to do a stunt because you're bored at the bar.
19: Get the bartender to tell you that he loves you.
18: I'm going to see if I can get him back here. Hey, man, if you don't mind, I am going to get one more. And I just want to tell you I love you, man. You love me too, right?
2: I love you, bro. I love you.
18: You love me? Yeah, one more.
20: That art. All right, kiss him.
18: Kiss him?
17: Yeah, let's just... Nah, it's just mess.
20: Who are you calling?
17: I'm going to call Nachos and Murphy. See what's going on there.
21: How can I help you?
17: Hi, is this Nachos?
21: Yes, sir.
17: My son has a head injury. It's closed head injury, but he is out of his mind. And he's been going bar to bar. He was just at Subway across the street and asked a man to kiss him on the cheek. His name is Kyle. He is up by the bar. He has a broken arm. You see him?
21: Yeah, I see him.
17: You do?
22: We're having a return call from someone.
17: Yeah. Okay. Hello, Kyle. Welcome back.
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0: 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You can do anything. So people can see your thing, feel your thing, love your thing. The next thing you know, it's a thing. Canva, the thing that makes anything a thing.
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0: 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Tekka Smash rolls on with five of the biggest hits of Steve's musical library ever.
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0: 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Today's theme, obviously, songs for winter carnivals. Yep. 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
0: Tara has something she just doesn't get, and Maitland's going to explain it to her.
18: Hi, Tara. 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
19: 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The weight of the boat disperses an equal amount of weight of the water out of the way, and float happens.

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13: Maitland's going to give it the full 11 on Friday. On the Jersey Shore at Jenks with 105.7 The Hawk. And we will as well. Can't wait to do that. Always one of our favorite shows of the year. Yesterday at this time, we had a winner on You Can't Win. Somebody won $1,000 yesterday.
17: Yeah.
13: And so that one's in the books for now. Maybe it will come back again. Maybe something else. But today it's a return to our roots. Not old roots.
17: No.
13: Just some roots that were there before.
17: I think it wasn't You Can't Win older than this one.
13: Yes.
17: Yeah.
13: And now the... Mark in the capital region of New York. How are you, Mark?
18: I'm never better. How are you?
13: Never better. That is bold. I'm very,
16: nice.
13: We're very, very good. What's the thing that happened in the last month that you will never forget?
18: Nothing.
13: Okay. So this last month of your life has been forgettable. Let's change that today.

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1: 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O-N-E. 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

Flint's Rock Radio, Banana 101.5. What's happening? Tony LaBrie jumping in for the workday. Hope it's off to a solid start. Can you believe? Halfway through the work week already? That's what I'm talking about. It's the Morning Grind, over an hour of nonstop Banana Rock, presented by Flint City T-shirts. 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

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Papa Roach there, headlining the summer's Upheaval Festival in Grand Rapids. Big congrats to Jeremy Schultz and Zoe Larson. They were both our Upheaval winners. They're getting those VIP tickets, some gas money, and hotel accommodations to go to the show this summer. Yes, there are three winners, but winner number three, we have not been able to get in contact with yet. So as soon as we do, we'll pass that name along to you, all right?

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Flint's Rock Radio, Banana 101.5. You know, there's going to be an Ozzy avatar that will be able to talk to fans as soon as this summer, from what I understand. And of course, when it was announced, there was a bunch of backlash online. But Jack Osbourne said, Ozzy, he would have loved this idea. He went on to say, it's going to be so tasteful what we're doing. It's not going to be effing lame. It's really complex what we're doing here. He said, this isn't just like hooking up an image of my dad to ChatGPT. This is some high-level technology that we're going to be working with.

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Chuck always hooks you up with a block from the band every weeknight at 10. Tonight, get this, Keanu Reeves will be a special guest on Loudwire Nights, along with members of his band Dogstar. They've been around for a long time, like 30-plus years. So Chuck will talk about the band's legacy. They'll talk about their new album, All In Now, and much, much more. Don't miss it when things kick off here at 7 o'clock, presented by Beacon and Bridge Market. You know, if you're at the machine shop last night for that Chad Gray show, night number one, you may have seen Chuck. Yeah, he was hanging out in the audience with Maggie.

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0: Flint's Rock Radio, Banana 101.5. You know, I just saw a really disturbing video, and it just, I saw it this morning, and it's just been stuck with me all day. It really bothers me. It's a video of this kid in second grade. He goes to school, like, down in East Point, and this kid is getting bullied and just punched like hell on this school bus while all these kids are laughing and filming it. It's just so disturbing to me. Second grade, think about that. That's like, what, 7, 8 years old or something like that? And what's even worse is that this kid's mother found out about it from another parent. The school knew about it, but didn't tell the mother. She found out because another parent saw it on their kid's cell phone, the video footage. Isn't that messed up? We break down the story for you even more and what the mother is doing moving forward. It's all on the Banana 101.5 app. Hey, I'm Tony Labrie. You know, if you're thinking about getting something here for lunch today, why don't you skip the fast food? 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

0: Flint's Rock Radio, Banana 101.5. Imagine this summer, you and a friend rocking out to Foo Fighters and Queens of the Stone Age at Huntington Bank Field in downtown Cleveland. 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
1: So it sounds like this is a sound effect game.
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1: Okay, all right. Sometimes you talk like you learned English in an Eastern European country.
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You know, I really wanted to see the Black Crowes this summer at Pina, but I'm actually going to go to the Upheaval Festival in Grand Rapids because it's the same weekend. But as we do get closer to that Black Crowes show, we're definitely going to have lots of opportunities for you to win your way in. From the band now, it's Profane Prophecy, Flint's Banana 101.5.

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If you've been trying to win tickets to the Saginaw Tattoo Fest that's coming to the Dow Event Center this weekend, we've given away a bunch of tickets. I got more tickets to give away. We'll announce some more winners coming up here after Aerosmith and the crew.

0: Flynn's Rock Radio, Banana 101.5. Congrats to Rainey Cypher. She just won a couple of tickets to the Saginaw Tattoo Fest at the Dow Event Center in Saginaw this weekend. I tried to get her on the phone and went right to voicemail, so I'm assuming she's at work right now, but I'll text her to let her know that she scored tickets to go. It's going to be a lot of fun. I'm going to be hosting all this weekend. It's happening Friday, Saturday, and Sunday. Tattoo artists from Michigan and all over the country are going to be there. There's going to be live entertainment, tattoo contests, circus sideshows, model contests, vendors, and yes, you can come out and get tattooed. It's one of the biggest misconceptions with tattoo events like this. A lot of people think it's just for industry people. No, anybody can come out. If you've got a tattoo, maybe you got a killer back piece, you want to show it off, you could come out and compete in the competitions and win, even if you didn't get tattooed this weekend. Some of the artists include Ink Master, Kyle Dunbar, Cody Reed, Mackenzie Boyd, just to name a few. And congrats to all of our winners so far. We have more tickets for you. You can enter to win on the Banana app or buy your tickets now at mitattoofest.com.
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Flint's Rock Radio Banana 101.5. Coming up, I'm going to tell you why the next 100 days are considered the deadliest for Michigan drivers. I guess technically it's like 98 days now. But I'll break all that down for you after this new one from Breaking Benjamin. Here's Something Wicked.

0: Flint Rock Radio, Banana 101.5. There you go. New breaking, Benjamin. That is something wicked. Hey, I'm Tony LaBrie. So, you know, driving anywhere can be dangerous, right? Between distracted drivers, deer darting out across the road, road construction, people driving like idiots. There's always something you got to watch out for, right? But the next 100 days are different. Technically, the next 98. The stretch between Memorial Day and Labor Day is widely known as the 100 deadliest days on the road. And a lot of the focus has always been teens who are just inexperienced drivers. And with school out soon, there's going to be more teens on the road. Plus, you toss in construction zones, road trips, vacations, concerts, going up north, whatever. There's just more drivers on the road, which makes it more dangerous. If you open up our app, we do break down this even more for you. And we will show you the 10 Michigan roads with the most fatal crashes.
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We enjoy killing time at work, too. Here's another one for you to keep the day going on Flint's Rock Radio. Banana 101.5. Oh!

Kevin's Rock Radio, Banana 101.5. Don't go anywhere. Chris is coming in next. He's got your next Foo Fighters code coming up at 2 o'clock to score that trip to Cleveland to see the band this summer. I'm Tony LaBrie. Before I get out, I've got to play you a brand new song from A Perfect Circle. I haven't been this excited to play a new song for you on the radio in a really long time. I heard this last week. I was lucky enough to get it early. I played it on repeat over and over and over. Like, I love this song that much. You can do the same after you hear it here on our app. We've got it for you, too. Check it out. New from A Perfect Circle.

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Clint's Rock Radio, Banana 101.5 with Metallica. What's going on? I'm Chris Monroe, just getting in for the day before I head out to the Banana Bed Golfers League. Super excited. Week number 4 out at Swords Creek Golf Course. But before I go, coming up 1 hour from now, I'll hook you up with a new code word that could send you to Ohio to go see Foo Fighters. Details on that one coming up in a bit. Right now it's Volbeat, Time Will Heal.

0: Flint Rock Radio, Banana 101.5. I'm Chris Monroe. There's nothing better than some good barbecue during the summertime. And coming up in July, the Levity Rib Fest will return. It's going to have live music, vendors, all that stuff over the four-day event, June 23rd through the 26th. It's going to happen at Veterans Memorial Park in Bay City. Now, live music each night that Thursday will be Classic Seger and Eliminator, which is tributes to Bob Seger and ZZ Top. Friday night, Smash Mouth and Sister Hazel. Saturday, Night Ranger and Firehouse. And Sunday, Chris Jansen and Family Tradition. Now, there's all kinds of other things going on. Cornhole tournament as well. So if you're looking for something fun to do with some good barbecue, check it out now on the Banana app.
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0: Flint Rock Radio, Banana 101.5. What's going on? I'm Chris Monroe. Happy Wednesday to you. Busy week at the Machine Shop for sure. Last night, sold out show with Chad Gray. Another one tonight. Coming up Friday, we've got the return of Red and Ra hitting the Machine Shop stage. Stabbing Westward coming up July 9th. And the list goes on from there. Framing Hanley coming up. We've got Ugly Kid Joe and Plush, Wednesday 13. The list goes on and on. So if you want to start plugging in your concerts for the summer, get your tickets and all the details right now at themachineshop.info.
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Flint's Rock Radio, Banana 101.5, your home to the free beer and hot wing show. If you missed Dumber Than the Show trivia this morning, don't worry. Tune in just after 6 o'clock this afternoon and we'll replay it for you. Right now, it's Evanescence. Who will you follow?

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It's Chris Monroe. Coming up here in just a few minutes, I'll be hooking you up with a new code word that could send you to Ohio to go to the Rock and Roll Hall of Fame and see Foo Fighters. 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Details coming up right now. 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

We never have an afternoon crash. And neither will you. Yeah. Just rock at work with us.

0: Flint's Rock Radio, Banana 101.5 with Mammoth and the Spell. 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The current one is Honor, H-O-N-O-R. 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I definitely need to get out there, because on Sunday when I went out and played, hit some great shots, just didn't go anywhere near the distances I was expecting, just because I haven't been out to the grounds yet this year to figure out what my clubs are doing. 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

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Hey, if you want to win tickets to the Saginaw Tattoo Fest going down this weekend at the Dow Event Center, make sure you tap the Banana app. We still have tickets for you to go there, and you'll be able to see Tony LaBrie. He is the host of the event this weekend. 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

0: 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Now, if you're already planning ahead as a parent, trying to figure out how to keep the kids out of your hair for the summer, well, those older teens, remind them that Planet Fitness is letting them in for free. 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You'll be good to go there. 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So, again, parents, if you're looking for a way to get the kids out of your hair, here's one of them. Details on the Banana app.
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Flint Rock Radio, Banana 101.5, another 40 minutes of nonstop Banana Rock just getting underway. That was Foo Fighters. Now, Maggie will get you another code word coming up at 5 that could send you to Ohio to see Foo Fighters and go check out the Rock and Roll Hall of Fame. All from our friends at Lake Benton Snack Outlet, so be ready to get that next code at 5. It's the Pretty Reckless, When I

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Flint Rock Radio, Banana 101.5. What's going on? I'm Chris Monroe. That's going to do it for me. I'm getting out of here, heading over to the course for week number 4 of the Banana Bad Golfers League. Currently, my team is 1 point out of first, which means I got to put a hurtin' on Team Hooterville tonight. Look out. I'm coming for you. That number one spot is going to be mine. But Maggie's in next. Have a great day. I'll catch you tomorrow at 1. It kills me now.

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0: 101.5. Good afternoon to you. I'm Maggie Meadows. What a night last night at the Machine Shop. A sold out show with Chad Gray. And shout out to Never the Crash, who opened the show. Killer set there. Back at it tonight, night two. If you have tickets, I look forward to seeing you later on at the Machine Shop. Coming out in August, a new documentary, Travis Barker, Louder Than Fear, will debut on Hulu. And that starts streaming on August 13th. It's Travis Barker and Blink-182 now with One More Time.
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0: 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And on the show tonight, Chuck welcomes Dog Star, yes, featuring Keanu Reeves. They're putting out a new album on Friday. 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

0: 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The Saginaw Tattoo Festival happens this weekend at the Dow Event Center. 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

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New music from A Perfect Circle. That is Starless. That is the band's first song in like 8 years. The latest from 3 Days Grace. 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

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We'll talk more about that in two songs.

morning, Rock Radio, Banana 101.5 with Deftones. Friday night at the Machine Shop, Red returns, also on the bill, Raw. Tickets are available 18 and up. A welcome and heads up, early doors on Friday. Doors will open up at 6. I look forward to seeing you kicking off the weekend Friday at the Machine Shop.

0: 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It was great to see so many people last night at the shop for the sold out Chad Gray show. Back at it again tonight and last night. I had a lot of people coming up to me saying, oh my God, I can really tell how much weight you've lost. And I love it. Thanks to my friends at Way to Be in Grand Blanc. 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They are easy to find right on Saginaw Street in the same plaza as Planet Fitness.
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Clio Amphitheater will open next month. We'll talk about some of the upcoming shows that you can see in Clio after Papa Roach. This is Wake Up Calling.

0: Rock Radio, Banana 101.5, Papa Roach with Wake Up Calling. I'm Maggie Meadows. The concert season at Clio Amphitheater kicks off on June 16th. This year will feature all tribute bands. There's a tribute to Jimmy Buffett, a tribute to the Beatles on there, a tribute to the Eagles, CCR, and more, even a boy band night. 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

to Rock Radio, Indiana 101.5. Tonight on Loudwire Nights, Chuck Armstrong welcomes Keanu Reeves, Rob Mailhouse, and Brett Domrose of Dogstar. The band are putting out a new album this Friday. Title track, This Is All In Now.

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1: A man from Mexico was showing off his 19-inch wiener on the Daily Mail. I'm not one to send D-pics or whip it out. Not really my thing. Not an animal. But if I had that one, it'd be taped to my ear like I was doing customer service phone calls all day long.
0: Yeah. 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

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I cannot be the only one who hates elevators. I'm so afraid of getting stuck, you know, when it's like finally to your floor and it's like that brief moment before the doors open. 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It's Wednesday, so that means trivia tonight at Scratch Barbecue right on Austin's Parkway in Flint.

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If you missed the 5 o'clock Foo Fighters code word to win a trip to see the band this summer in Cleveland, it was window, W-I-N-D-O-W. 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And along with going to see Foo Fighters in concert, you'll also get some tickets to the Rock and Roll Hall of Fame, as well as your hotel stay. 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

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It's Sleep Theory with Words Are Worthless.

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New music from A Perfect Circle. That is Starless, the band's first new song in like 8 years. 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

Radio Banana 101.5, 1 hour of nonstop commercial-free banana rock underway. It is indeed happy hour. Thank you for being a part of it. Happy hour powered by Scratch Barbecue in Flint. You're a beer drinker. They do have a lot of beers on tap, like 20, if not more. And they do feature a lot of Michigan brewed beers as well. Godsmack Rock Pine Knob on June 21st. Let's get into Awake.

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2: 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Which U.S. city is known as the Emerald City?
3: Pass.
2: How many Oscars did the 2008 film Slumdog Millionaire take home? 6, 7, or 8?
3: 6.
2: What prominent abolitionist and social activist escaped slavery and was responsible for conducting the Underground Railroad, rescuing hundreds of slaves during the U.S. Civil War?
3: Pass.
2: In what country would you celebrate Carnival?
3: Spain?
2: What Detroit-based record company did Berry Gordy Jr. start in 1959?
3: Double pass.
2: Which U.S. city is known as the Emerald City?
3: Pass.
2: What prominent abolitionist and social activist escaped slavery and was responsible for conducting the Underground Railroad, rescuing hundreds of slaves during the U.S. Civil War?
3: Harriet Tubman.
2: Time. How do you feel like you did?
3: That Emerald City one got me.
2: All right. Well, we're going to
3: I'm going to know that one once it comes.
2: All righty. Well, we will put you on hold. We'll ask Steve these same 5 questions, and then we will go over both of your answers. Birthday Eve, Steve rounds the table. Steven, how was your time in the hallway?
4: It was great.
2: Are you ready to defend your $600 jackpot today?
4: Yes.
2: Okay, Steve. Then your turn on Dumber Than the Show trivia begins in 3, 2, 1. Which U.S. city is known as the Emerald City?
4: Pass.
2: How many Oscars did the 2008 film Slumdog Millionaire take home? 6, 7, or 8?
4: 6.
2: What prominent abolitionist and social activist escaped slavery and was responsible for conducting the Underground Railroad, rescuing hundreds of slaves during the U.S. Civil War? And what country would you celebrate Carnival?
4: Brazil.
2: What Detroit-based record company did Berry Gordy Jr. start in 1959?
4: Motown.
2: Which U.S. city is known as the Emerald City?
4: San Francisco.
2: Time. Steven, how do you feel like you did?
4: A couple guesses, but I think I got a few right.
2: Okay. Well, what we will do is bring Kimberly back on, and we will score this game. Kimberly, welcome back.
5: Thank you.
2: Starting with question number 1, which U.S. city is known as the Emerald City? Kimberly passed and then passed again. Steve said, pass, and then guessed San Francisco. The answer is Seattle. Seattle is it. We are tied 0-0. Going into question number 2, how many Oscars did the 2008 film Slumdog Millionaire take home? I gave you options here, 6, 7, or 8. You both said 6. The answer is 8.
6: Hey,
2: good for that. Oscars. Fantastic movie.
5: Come on.
2: So we are still tied 0-0. Going into question number 3. What prominent abolitionist and social activist escaped slavery and was responsible for conducting the Underground Railroad, rescuing hundreds of slaves during the U.S. Civil War? Kimberly said, oh, sugar. We thought she was going to say the S word for sure. Passed. And then came back and said, Harriet Tubman. Steve said, Harriet Tubman. The answer is Harriet Tubman. We are tied 1-1. We're going to skip number 4. Go to number 5. What Detroit-based record company did Berry Gordy Jr. start in 1959? Kimberly was a quick double pass. Steve said, Motown. Motown is correct. Steve pulls ahead 2-1, which means, Kimberly, you need to get question number 4 right in order to tie the game. If Steve gets it, he wins. In what country would you celebrate Carnival? Kimberly said, Spain. Steve said, Brazil. The answer is

0: 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Happy birthday.
1: 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I expect my tutu and free beer 6-6 in the mail any day now.
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3: 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No win today, though.
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Why?

0: Flynn's Rock Radio, Banana 101.5, 3 days grace with May Day. The Saginaw Tattoo Festival kicks off this Friday, runs throughout the weekend at Dow Event Center. Tony will be your host. 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

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What are the odds of three, like, Michigan Lottery instant scratch-off tickets, three in a row, you know, the same kind of ticket, being all winners? Well, it happened for one Michigan woman. One of those tickets was like $1 million. More on that after breaking, Ben. This is Something Wicked.

0: Rock Radio Banana 101.5 with the latest from Breaking Benjamin. That is something wicked. Check this out. A Wayne County woman had an incredible streak of luck after purchasing the last three Michigan Lottery Lady Luck 777 instant tickets at a gas station in Lincoln Park. The first one was a $100 winner. The next one, a $50 winner. And then when she was trying to scan the third one before she scratched it, she got a message to contact the Michigan Lottery office. So she went out to her vehicle. And that ticket was a $1 million winner. Can you even imagine? Like, what are the odds of three tickets in a row, the same ticket, being winners? This lady is definitely, definitely lucky. More on this. 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
3: Chin chin, like oh. C-I-N-C-I-N.
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1: I can't knock on the door and go, let me in. 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I go, well, it was the most embarrassing thing that no one ever knew about.
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It's going to be great. 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
4: Man, I've been looking forward to tonight's show for a long time. On Friday, we will celebrate the release of the brand new studio album from Dogstar. This band has been around since the early 90s. They released their first album in 1996, and it sounded perfect in 96, man. Just fitting into that world of alternative rock, coming out of grunge rock, all of this stuff, man, just coming together for a pretty powerful debut album. And here we are, 30 years since that album came out, getting ready for their new one. And tonight we are hanging out with the three guys that make up Dogstar: Brett Domrose, Rob Mailhouse, and Keanu Reeves. They are all on the show coming up very, very soon. In addition to that, I'm going to get you a fresh code word for that trip to Cleveland to see Foo Fighters. That's coming up in about 1 hour, so let's get going. Loudwire Nights is on.

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0: crush Loudwire Nights. 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I'm going to go to Fort Worth, Texas to see the 50-something tour with Rush. 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When I get back, we are hanging out with Dogstar. 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
0: Well, hanging with us tonight is a band that first started jamming together 35 years ago, back in 91 in Los Angeles. And a few years later, they released their debut album, Our Little Visionary. And now we are on the verge of getting our hands on their latest record, All In Now. Guitarist and frontman Brett Domrose, drummer Rob Mailhouse, and bassist Keanu Reeves, better known as Dogstar. Guys, thank you so much for joining the show.
35: Yeah,
36: thank you.
35: Thanks.
37: Great to be here.
0: Well, yeah, it's great to have you on, and we've got a lot to talk about. But, you know, right out of the gate, it was 23 years between your album Happy Ending and Somewhere Between the Power Lines and Palm Trees that came out in 2023. And then less than 3 years later, here we are gearing up for the new album, All In Now. How are you guys feeling with this record done? It's wrapped up, ready for the world to hear.
36: Let's go. Let's hit the road. Let's play some shows. We're touring Europe starting in June. And then we're going to the States starting in August. Can't wait. Let's go.
35: Then we're going to the moon. We have a show on the moon on September 29th.
36: Join us at the moon.
35: Join us at the moon. It's there's no cover charge. It's just
36: a free show.
0: You just got to get there.
35: Just have to get there. It's really hard to get there. No, it's exciting. I mean, Nicola and I did a great job producing. We had really fun making it, and it feels like, you know, like just the sound of it seems just like the stuff that we like as well. Just that sonic sound that we all grew up listening to, that kind of production. But yet it's, you know, us. But yet Nick sort of guided us in that sort of wonderful way. We had the same musical taste or whatever. He was just so good at guiding us, and he did a great job with the guys, you know, beautiful job with the guitars and the bass. I just love the way it sounds.
0: Totally agree. And I'm glad you brought up Nick, because I want to talk about him. So this producer, Nick Lone, I mean, just an incredible resume of the albums he's produced, the bands he's worked with, from Nick Cave and the Bad Seeds to Idols to Gang of Four and Killing Joke and Talking Heads and Lou Reed and Silverchair. And, you know, you guys have worked with some great producers over the years, like Ed Stasium, who, you know, built the Power Station studio in Hell's Kitchen in New York City, and Richie Zito and Dave Trumfio. How did you get hooked up with Nick for the new album?
2: That was management. They gave us a list of producers to take a look at, and he was on there and stood out, obviously, by his resume that you just listed. And we got real excited real fast when we saw his name.
35: We thought it was a misprint. We're like, it was like Fred Flintstone, Barney Rubble, Nick Lone. We're like, wait a minute. We thought that was like the long shot, you know, like, oh, yeah, yeah. And then he's such a kind, loving person. Like you said, the resume and the, oh, it's just the sounds.
36: It was cool. He had come to see us at the Roxy, right?
35: No, the Troubadour.
36: Troubadour.
35: You never told us that. He was in the audience, right?
36: Yeah, which is fun.
0: That is fun. I love hearing that. Guys, thank you so much for hanging out. Rob, Brett, Keanu, making up Dogstar, celebrating Dogstar, getting ready for Dogstar's new album, All In Now, out on Friday. We'll keep chatting. Coming up right now, it's Beartooth and Free. It's Loudwire Nights. Got the

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1: We caught a fish called a sucker, and they just threw it on the ground. But then eventually it got thrown on the fire, and somebody said, ooh, you going to eat it? And one of my friends picked it up and took a bite out of its back and threw it back in. It was not cooked.
2: No.
1: It had to still be river temperature.
3: Oh, God.
2: How do you want your meat cooked? River temp?
3: I want my sucker river temp.
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0: It's Loudwire Nights. We are hanging out with Dogstar tonight. Brett Domrose, Rob Mailhouse, and Keanu Reeves as we get ready for the release of their new album, All In Now, out on Friday. And I got to tell you this, man, you can pick up the album at loudwire.com. Just check out our record store. Yeah, we've got a record store, and you can pick it up. And if you use the promo code CHUCK15, CHUCK15, it's going to save you 15% off on that album. But we're hanging out with Dogstar talking about this album. And, you know, it's interesting as I hear this album, and I can't help but compare it to the last album, Somewhere Between the Power Lines and Palm Trees. You know, that album felt a little more laid back, maybe, and All In Now seems to tap into a bit of that, a little bit of that, but it also harkens to the sounds that you were making in the 90s, I think. And I don't know if it's the right word, but it almost sounds like there's more urgency on some of the songs on this new album. Was that something that Nick helped you tap into, or was that sort of already forming as you guys started writing this album?
1: We pretty much had most of the songs by the time we got Nick on board, but he helped us. We had more than we needed, and he helped us, you know, pick the songs and definitely, you know, made the most out of what we had. You know, we had bits and rough sketches and this and that, and he came in and put his magic on it. And
2: definitely, but we were songwriting. Brett, doesn't it? I feel like we wanted to have a little more urgency in some of the songs, and wanted to like, rah, let's go.
1: Yeah, it seemed like a natural progression, you know, that we eased back in with the other album, and then this one we were a little bit more like, okay, we found some footing, and we're ready to go to the next gear, you know, next level.
0: I love it, guys. Thank you so much for being here. Thanks for helping us get ready for the new Dogstar album out on Friday. We'll keep chatting coming up right now. It's Motley Crue. It's Loudwire Nights.

0: Loudwire Nights. That is Return to Dust and Board. And we are hanging out with the three guys that make up Dogstar, that have made up Dogstar for three decades, Rob, Brett, and Keanu. Guys, thank you so much for being here as we get ready for this new album, All In Now, out on Friday. And we've been talking about working with producer Nick Lonet. And, you know, he posted something on Instagram when a video came out. And, you know, Rob or Brett, one of you commented thanking him, you know, for bringing the magic, making this magic in the studio. I mean, it seems like, yeah, he was on the list for management, but once you guys got together, like, it just clicked. Is that fair to say?
1: Yeah, he's like a little kid, you know? He's got, like, the, you know what I mean? He's had that youthful excitement, too. And he had just come off this record with Emil and the Sniffer, so he had just come off this real sort of, like, powerful

0: that he was totally like, I don't know. I mean, it's more than just his image. It's just that there was just a confidence coming off of him that kind of made you relax and go, I think we're in good hands maybe with this guy.
1: Yeah, our first meeting, he picked the place. He goes, let's meet a little French brasserie in Los Feliz. You know, we went there and it was very European and it was sweet. After the meeting, we had never met him before. We were hugging each other. We just like started hugging. It was kind of like, wow.
0: Maybe that was after I left.
1: Oh, that was after you left. That's true. That is true. But you know what I mean? He's that kind of person. You know, he's just a sweet person. And he's just got great ears, too. And I feel like he took Brett's guitars and layers and vocals and really made it all like a different kind of an instrument. Instead of like, here's the vocal. Here, it all sort of blends in its own sort of style. And he put style on it, you know, which was already there, you know. But he just sort of put something else, like a little paintbrush on it. And I think that's what he's really good at, you know. He's just finding out the best and, you know, in the people that he's working with and then adding his sort of paint stroke on it.
2: Which is cool because you guys, like you said, you had, you know, already written this album or you know, had started writing and you know, working on it quite a while. And so for him to come in, like, to be able to do that, like, it's exactly what you want a producer to do.
0: He definitely became like a fourth member of the band, I think. Yeah. You know, with some other producers we worked with in the past, sometimes they're like taking phone calls in the middle of it and you're like, where the hell did they go? You're like, I'm ready to sing or I'm ready to, you know, and they're out there like trying to line up their next gig on like in the middle of the dinner. Come on, man. So there was just none of that with this guy. He was just like, let's work. And, you know, he was 100% there. It was so fun. Made it so fun.
2: That's amazing, man. Well, the album that you guys made with Nick, it's fantastic. It's out on Friday. It is called All In Now. And we will keep chatting with Dogstar coming up after this.
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7: My name is Teresa Barber. I was in the United States Navy, and I served overseas in the Middle East and Africa. Early on in my career, I had a commander that taught our suicide prevention training, and the very next day, he took his own life. 90% of suicide attempts involving a gun are fatal. 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
23: Huge thanks to Brett Domrose, Rob Mailhouse, and Keanu Reeves for hanging with us tonight as we get ready for the new Dog Star album, All In Now. It is out on Friday, and You know, we've been talking a lot about you guys working with producer Nick Lonet. So what did the writing process look like? You know, obviously there's a lot of time in between the second and third album, but it seems like you guys got to work pretty quickly after your release Somewhere Between the Power Lines and Palm Trees in 23. I mean, Keanu, you've already said it twice, I think, in this interview, let's go. And I think you said that when the album came out too, let's go. It just seemed like you guys were chomping at the bit to keep recording and keep writing.
0: Yeah, I mean, I think we went woodshedding. After we finished touring, you know, I think we knew we wanted, touring the last record, you know, we knew we wanted to do it again. And so I think we got a rehearsal space and we just started the writing process.
23: And what's that look like? Is it the three of you getting together and tossing around ideas? You guys write
0: individually? Yeah, rehearsal starts at 1 p.m. We go to Nightingale Studios in Burbank. We were in Studio C.
23: Love it.
0: We set up the gear and, you know, we just go, and then it's like, okay, we need a day off tomorrow. Okay. Then, okay, let's go. Basically from 1 o'clock till, it's usually till it was 6, 7, right, guys? And we were just kind of just write, play,
5: bounce ideas around, yeah.
10: Well, this, I noticed on this record, actually both records, but a lot of times Keanu will write on the little iPhone app recording notes. He'll send little riffs over and just name them like little patch names. And it'll be like a verse or a really powerful, fun kind of melodic riff. And then we'll bring those into rehearsals, and then Brett weaves around that, and then they come up with a chorus. And it's a lot of times we start out with little basic, just sort of like riffs. Maybe Keanu was on the couch, or I don't know what he was doing, but they're all really good. You know, there's so many
0: That's
10: of them.
0: Not
10: it's
0: true.
10: Like a
0: some
10: lot.
0: Of them get, we all we they get kicked out. Like I'll do some riffs.
10: Yeah,
0: add some riffs.
10: But they're so.
0: But yeah, and then we had the whiteboard. Brett brought in the whiteboard. So we just started kind of building up from the riffs to like, how do the parts go to the songs? Robert's kind of like our good critic. He's like, you guys are fucking it up. There's too many parts. Or we like that. And then we had, right, we went through a process of like, these are keepers. Man, we're not so sure. Until we had kind of, we wanted to have at least, what was it, 15 just to go with. And
5: then, we had 15 plus we had about another three or four that were floating ideas that we just couldn't get ourselves happy with them for whatever reason. We got close, but you know, there's still some pieces lingering out there that didn't make it. So, you know, we spend a lot of time on ideas. If we like the idea, you know, there's 2-3 days sometimes we keep hitting it, and then some of them just never became a song. So it's definitely like you're going to work, you know, but in a fun way.
23: Yeah.
5: We just sit in there and we just stare at each other and grind it out, and you know.
0: But it was nice because it was like, how are we feeling today? How are we feeling this afternoon? I'm feeling like this. You know, we'd kind of check into the universe and the muses and see how we were feeling and what we would play, how we would play.
5: Yeah.
10: Yeah. Instead of coming in like with like a full sculpture or something like, here's the sculpture, let's do this. A lot of times we'll just come in with the armature and just throw clay, you know, and sort of build something together, you know, instead of having the piece final. And then sometimes if a part, we love this part and it doesn't fit in the song, we'll use it for another song. Or we remember that part, that was the chorus, or let's, and then it'll fit into a whole nother one. So, you know, I think it's this time around, you know, it's really interesting because we save a lot of ideas and we don't necessarily throw them out forever. We revisit them and maybe they'll work, you know, on another song.
23: Yeah, I get that, man. That makes total sense. Guys, thank you so much for being here. It is such a privilege to have all of you on the show tonight celebrating Dogstar and this new album, All In Now, out on Friday. We've got a lot more time with you. We'll keep chatting coming up. Right now, let's hear it. This is the title track. This is Dogstar and All